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0: 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Sheriff's Office. Entry from the assault. Scene code 21176 Glendale Court. 623, respond 6 Bravo 623-02. Assistant Sheriff's Office, injury from an assault. 21176 Sundial Court. 2005.
1: 623, respond 6 Bravo Box 623-02. Assistant Sheriff's Office with an assault. 21176 Sundial Court. Assist with an assault. 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
0: 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There's no hazards. System's going to remain in trouble. 20 units already.
1: 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Medic 625 Bravo, respond 6 Bravo, box 6, 1815, overdose 21216, McFadden Square, unit 407, 23-year-old female, overdosing, patient took fentanyl.

Medic 625 Bravo, scene is calm.

rescue engine 602, respond 6 Bravo Box 6020. Twin wires found in the area of East Main Street, South 12th Street. Rescue engine 602, respond 6 Bravo Box 6200. Investigation, wires found in the area of East Main Street and South 12th Street. 2009.

Rescue engine 602, respond 6 Bravo, box 6000. Wire down investigation in the area of East Main Street and South 12th Street. 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

0: 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First Sheriff's Office, injury from an assault. 211 76 Sundial Court. 650 back, 62302. First Sheriff's Office, injury from an assault. 211 76 Sundial Court. 2011.
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Ambulance 606 Bravo has been canceled. 2012. Medic 606, engine 623, respond 6 Bravo, box 62314. This is Sheriff's Office, Chuck Bravo Fair. In the area, Shellhorn Road, Ashburn Village Boulevard. Engine 623, Medic 606, respond 6 Bravo, box 14. This is Sheriff's Office, Chuck Bravo Fair. Shellhorn Road, Ashburn Village Boulevard, 2013.

and 623 Medic 606 responds 6 Bravo Box 62314. The Sheriff's Office is an illness in the area of Shelhorn Road and Ashburn Villas Boulevard. This is Sheriff's Office, Wildcat Air Check. 40-year-old male, located between the Chipotle and the townhomes. Possible overdose, 2014.

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0: Now, if it's possible, you could call the caller and just try and get a better description. We're not seeing anything on East Main or on 12. Maybe if we put a bit of a better marker for us, that would be great.
1: And 602, I'm there. We'll try to give them a call back. They're no longer in the area, but we'll see if we can get a better description.
0: Appreciate it. If you can, otherwise, I'll just see anything going on here.

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0: We got a caller back on the line. They're advising it was by the Mr. Prince parking lot near the dentist office. 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
1: Oh, thank you. That's where we are. I have nothing here.
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0: Can you start an EMS supervisor to our location?
1: Loud and affirmative, EMS supervisor 2019.

Yeah, 601, respond. 650. 62302. Sheriff's Office, enter from the call. 21176, Sundial Court. 601-62302. Just the Sheriff's Office injury from an assault. 21176 Sundial Court. 2020.

0: 609 Charlie, paramedic 10627, responsive, Bravo, 538, 627-14, for an illness, 41692, Truly Circle. Medic 609 Charlie, paramedic 627, response, 6 Bravo, Mercury, 627-14, for an illness, 41692, Truly Circle, Crossfeed of Snare, please.
1: Mom's route 2048.
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627, you're mentioned 627 responding to Bravo Box 627 14, sick person 41692, Truly Circle, near place. 73 year old male, husband not feeling well, seems to run a chair. 2049.

being FEMA 615, respond 6 Bravo Mark 30, 611-07, injury from a fall, 911 West Redwood Road. Being FEMA 615, respond 6 Bravo Mark 30, 611-07, injury from a fall, 911 West Redwood Road, Crosby South Ironwood Road. Female, 2059.

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Medic 75, and your 611 responds. 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

0: 635, engine 611, responding 6 Bravo, box 6107, injured from a fall, 911, West Redwood Road, off street, 65-year-old female, fell out of the wheelchair, injury to the head, altered level, just came back from rehab, possibly too much pain meds, 2105.
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2: 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May 613 Delta, truck 620 response, 6 Bravo, box area, 60111 for trouble breathing, Spring Arbor assisted living, 237 Fairview Street, Northwest, in apartment 324, apartment 324, cross street to Arley Avenue, Northwest. Ninety-eight-year-old female, 21-23.

Medic 613 Delta, truck 620, responding 6 Bravo back 60111, trouble breathing, Spring Arbor, assisted living, 237 Fairview Street Northwest, unit number 324, Cross Street, Early Avenue Northwest, Riding Trail Court Northwest, 98-year-old female, high heart rate, shortness of breath, 2125.

Spirit Medicaid, 609, Tower 619, response, 6 Bravo, Barcade, 621, for an investigation of a flooding condition. 42544, Hollyhock, Harris. Spirit Medicaid, 609, Tower 619, response, 6 Bravo, Barcade, 609, 21, for an investigation condition. 42544, Hollyhock.

Terrace, in apartment 101, Coffee Blue Elder Terrace. Flooded apartment, 2128.

Paramedic Engine 69, Tower 619, responding 6 Bravo, 60921, flood investigation, 42544, Hollyhock Terrace, unit number 101, Cross Street, Blue Elder Terrace, Rockrose Square, caller on the scene. Unit above, leaking water down to their unit, is located near a high voltage where the leak is coming from. LP7 route for possible forced entry to unit number 201-2129. From Loudon.

0: 10 red engine. 609's on the scene. 3 story burn apartment. We'll be out there.
1: Mentioned 609 Lobster, 3 story garden apartment. I'm investigating 10132.

Medic 606 responding 6 Bravo by 62309 for an unconscious person at the center on Gigabit Plaza. Medic 606 responds 6 Bravo by 62309 for an unconscious person NTT Global Data Center 44760 Gigabit Plaza, cross street of Megawatt Drive. Six, 7 year old male, 2133.

Medic 623, responding to 6 Bravo Box 62309, unconscious person, flow with data centers. 44760, Gigabit Plaza, Cross Street, Megawatt Drive, 67-year-old male, located in the reception area, passed out, possible face injury, 2135.

Venus Ambulance 622 response. This is Bravo Bravo Area 62205 for a diabetic emergency to Ashley at Lansdowne. Venus Ambulance 622 response. This is Bravo Bravo Area 62205 for a diabetic emergency. Ashley at Lansdowne, 44124 Woodridge Parkway, in room 338, room 338, Crossview at Silver Palm Grove.

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0: FM 607, 6 Julia. This is Santa Lake on engine 609. We are at 42544 Hollyhock Terrace, apartment 301. Got called out for a water leak. We found a water heater that had rusted at the bottom. Leaked water down to the second, to 201 and 101 as well. No hazards to those units. We did shut off gas and electric to the water heater in 301. Just reaching out for the abatement of hazard. We're on the phone now. We'll submit.
1: Okay. I'm sure there's been abated. I'm good.
0: Sounds good. Thank you.

0: Toronto from that end. Pardon. Are you on scene?
1: Correct, we are on scene.
0: 2210. Advance ambulance 622 from Madden, checking status.

ALS 606, respond to 6 Bravo, box 62205. What is this? Lansdowne Woods, Blue Ridge Building. ALS 606, respond 6 Bravo, box 62205. Lift assist. Lansdowne Woods, Blue Ridge Building. 19375 Cypress Ridge Terrace. 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

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Ambulance 613, engine 622, respond 6 Bravo, box 62201, enter from a fall, 18395, Harbor Town Terrace, Cross Street, Green Island Terrace, 83-year-old male, 2247.

Inland 613, entry 622, responding 6 Bravo Fox 6-2201, entry from a fall. 18395 Harbor Town Terrace, Cross Street, Green Island Terrace. Male, so unable to get up.

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0: 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Called in by Washington Gas. Customer had reported that they smell gas every time they turn on their stove. Technician is en route. 2303.

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0: 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Nothing evident. Front three. Nobody meeting us outside. We get our exterior reading, so we came back to you.
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0: Battalion 603 from Paramedic Mission 609. Spoke with the homeowner stating she's selling gas and she took. Have the homeowner outside now, so I need to go up to engine 609. Let's get readings on side Charlie. I have 0 H2S, 0 LEL, 0 CO, 20.9. Same readings in the front. What do you guys need?
1: 30K, normal readings 360 and at the front door. You're continuing to investigate. And occupants are outside. Side Alpha.

0: Battalion 603, from paramedic engine 609. No odors, one the first floor in the kitchen. Same meeting as the outside. We're going to check the basement and the number 2 floor. 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
1: 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Well, Battalion 603 is in the field. 9, do you need another crew to finish the investigation?
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1: Okay. 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

Mike 625 Bravo, Fox 611, respond 6 Bravo, Fox 611-09, inches Russell, 609 North Fillmore Avenue. Mix 625 Bravo, truck 611, response 6 Bravo, box 611-09, inches Russell, 609 North Fillmore Avenue, Cross Street, Harding Court, 73-year-old female, 2329.

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Pain and swelling in her legs and feet. 23-47.

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0: 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You direct on the notes. 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
0: Wow, that's right. 0031.

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Advance ambulance 615 Charlie, respond 6 Bravo, box 61109, lift assist, 609 North Fillmore Avenue, cross street, Harding Court, lift assist, 0033.

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Box 62401, fire alarm. 44870, Lakeview Overlook Plaza. The home to Suite Hilton Ashburn. ASAP to PSAP. Reporting fire alarm. 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Nothing further, 0058.

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1: Broken.
0: Ambulance 615 Charlie. 0116.

on 624, rescue 635, respond 6 Bravo Box 62414. Water flow alarm, JCPenney. 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

0: 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We're on the scene, four-story commercial. 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Alpha, Bravo. We'll be out checking with the crew. 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

0: Medic 619, Rescue 607, respond. 5 Bravo, Box 515, 07 Kilo, Beachway, Prince William County. Sick person, 15041, Forest Lake Lane. Team Rescue 607, respond. 5 Bravo, Box 515, 07 Kilo, Beachway, Prince William County. Sick person, 15041, Forest Lake Lane. 89-year-old female, 0127.
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1: 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We just found that entry into the building to investigate.
0: 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Bomb threat 0134.

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0: 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Craddock 620, respond 6 Bravo, box 62001, chest pain. 606 Radford Terrace Northeast. 13 Delta, engine 620, respond 6 Bravo, box 62001, chest pain. 606 Radford Terrace Northeast. 53-year-old female, 0138.
1: Advanced ambulance 615 Charlie, 0138.

Advanced Andorran 627, engine 619, responding 6 Bravo, box 61937. 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

Engine 620, Medic 613, Bravo, responding, Bravo, Fox 620-01, testing, 606, Bradford Terrace, Northeast. 53-year-old female, chest pains. Patient did take 81 milligrams of aspirin. Patient did just advise that the pain has stopped as she is continuing to burp. Garage door will be open. 0142.

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1: That's correct. 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

Paramedic engine 609, tower 619, battalion 2603, respond 6 Bravo, box 61902. Electrical investigation 42839, Bathley Lane. Dominion power lot. Had electrical issue. Fireball that shot 20 feet in the air. No active fire at this time. 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Need it checked out. 0207.

Tower 619. I have a guy here goes to service road towards the location of what they saw. Just stay behind us.

0: Medic 612 Bravo, respond 6 Bravo, box 61204, chest pain, number 75, Harper's No Way. 12 Bravo, respond 6 Bravo, box 61204, chest pain, number 75, Harper's No Way, Cross Street, Meadowsley, 79-year-old male, 0211.
1: Area we're looking at is fenced in. Looks like it's owned by Dominion. If you want to straight from this way, again, it's Dominion and not Novak.

0: filed for Battalion 603. Actually, I saw another sign that says Novak, and I've seen that a couple times now. So let's say it's Novak, not Dominion. Again, Novak, not Dominion.
1: Not in the track. We'll notify Novak.

0: Tower 619 from Battalion 603. The gentleman that missed you, did he actually see something on fire? Or was he with somebody else?
1: He stated that you saw a fireball shoot into the sky. You never saw anything actually on fire.
0: Okay. A lot of conservative. If there is an issue, it's inside the gate. We're not going to get inside this gate. That's going to be NOVAC's issue. Make sure our units are returning within a 360 of the outer perimeter, and there's no issues. I think there is something that's on the inside, and NOVAC will have to handle that. We don't have anything obvious.
2: Line is direct. No issues observed from the perimeter. It's going to be NOVAC's. NOVAC 6. We've notified them, and they'll be in there shortly.

Medic 6, Bravo Box 6204, chest pain, number 75, Harper's Mill Way, Cross Street Meadows Way, Fox Mill Way, 79-year-old male, chest pain and difficulty breathing and swallowing,

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Advanced ambulance 622, ALS 606, engine 622, responding 650, Fox 62205, Cambridge, Elmwood, Riverbend, 19385, Cypress Ridge Terrace, apartment number 904, 84-year-old male, fluid in his left and right lung, wheezing, vomited up blood, patient on dialysis, 0259.

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Medic 609, Charlie, response. Robin Barry, 609-23, injury from a fall to 3249, Red Albine Circle. Medic 609, Charlie, response. 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Cross me to Ashley Green Drive. Three old female, 0453.

Paramedic engine 609, respond on a call. 6 Bravo Box area, 609-23, assist with the injury from a fall. 23249, Red Alvant, Red Alvane Circle. 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Three old female, injury from a fall with trouble breathing, 0455.

Medic 609 Charlie, paramedic engine 609, responding 6 Bravo Vox 609 23, injured from a fall, 23249, Brita's Bale Circle, Cross Street, Ashley Green Drive, Cleland Drive, 40-year-old female, fell, trouble breathing, 0457.

0: Medic 609, Charlie, clear of impedance.
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2: Six 15 Charlie, we've gone 6 Bravo box area, 6-11-15 seizures. 45669 Terminal Drive. Command Daniel, 615 Charlie, response 6 Bravo box area, 6-11-15 procedures. 45669 Terminal Drive, crossing the Shaw Road. Twenty-five-year-old male, 0518.

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Commonwealth Center, 45669 Terminal Drive, Crawl 3 Tell Road. 25-year-old male, building to take you to the patient, 0521.

Engine 623, engine 606, ambulance 623, med 623, respond 6 Bravo, box 623, 55 Lima. Vehicle accident with injury in the area of Dulles Greenway eastbound and Waxville Road. 623, engine 606, ambulance 623, medic 623, respond 6 Bravo, box 623, 55 Lima. Vehicle accident with injury in the area of Dulles Greenway eastbound and Waxville Road. Vehicle accident 0536.

0: Ambulance 623, medic 623, engine 623, engine figure 6, respond. 6 Bravo Fox, 623, 55 Lima. Vehicle accident, Dulles Freeway, eastbound, area Blackpool Road. Single vehicle. Zero 36. Advanced ambulance 15 Charlie from Loudoun checking stats.
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0: Please travel to Greenway to Belmont Ridge Road. Confirming that it is on the Greenway.
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0: engine 623. Advised, it should be... just after the wax pool exit, or wax pool overpass, engine 623, he could be off the roadway. 0541.
1: 623 is okay, engine 606, 23. Safely. We didn't see anything, so you guys are going to have to probably the first one there.

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2: 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We traveled all the way from Ashburn Village to Shreveville, westbound. Didn't see anything. They said that it might be the waxful painted.
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Mix 613 Delta response 6 Bravo box 613-03 stroke 918 Chancellor Street Southwest. Cross Street Country Club Drive Southwest. 70-year-old female. 0615.

0: 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Excuse me, Loudon from Ambulance 623, clearing the radio patch.
1: Zero 613. Medic 613 Delta responding 6 Bravo, Box 613-03, first stroke, 918 Chancellor Street Southwest, Cross Street, Country Club Drive Southwest. 70-year-old female, woke up not feeling well, mentioned possible stroke, says she's lost sight in her left eye. 0617.

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Medic 613, Bravo, 620, respond, Bravo, box 6, 2019, sick person, 606, Curtin Place, Southeast. 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

Medic 15 Bravo Engine 620 responding, 6 Bravo Ball 620 19, Hillness 606 Curtin Place Southeast, approaching St. Meyer Drive Southeast, Tavistock Drive Southeast. 83-year-old male, history dementia, correction, not 0730.

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Medic 613 Bravo from Loudon checking status. Medic 613 Bravo 0746.

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Medic 613 Delta, respond 6 Bravo, Box 6011, sick person, 307 North King Street, Cross Street, Oakcrest Manor Drive, Northeast. 90-year-old female, 0836,

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0: 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Nine-year-old female, issue swallowing, cold chills, 0837.

Amphibious engine 610, engine 920. 20, ambulance 920, response 6, correction battalion 2602, safety 601. 6 Delta Attack 11, box 6, and 91 kilo, inside gas leak 14076, sweet to late. Advanced engine 610, engine 912, detecting 20, truck 905, rescue 920, ambulance 920, battalion 2602, safety 601, response 6 Delta Attack 11, box 619, correction 610, 91 kilo, inside gas leak 42076, sweet spring late, cross route change around highway. CO alarm at 54 parts per million. 0920,

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2: 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They do have a two-car detached garage on the private side. Additionally, they have all units stage out on 15 for the exception of the first special service. They can put into where the split is in the driveway to the rear of Advantage 610.
3: Okay, I'm directing all your traffic. All units stage out on 15 with the exception of first new specialty. I'm up the driveway and stage behind ambulance six, or excuse me, engine 610.
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2: the Veteran Chief 602 from London.
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0: I don't know. 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I can handle it.
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0: 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We've built a 511, Mach 6, 10, 91 kilo, inside Gatwick, 42076, Sweet Spring Lane. 6-6 fall response, 6 Delta Tac 11, box 6, 91 kilo, inside gas leak, 42076.
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1: Oh, Charlie, report. Two-story. They, walk out of the basement, do have a pool inside, Charlie. No mentions. With the homeowner now on the rob side, making our way up to investigate. We're going to establish the Sweet Spring Command to your arrival.
2: Okay, I'm direct side, Charlie. Two stories with a walkout. You also have a pool on the Charlie's side. Soon we have a basement. We can lay the floor is basement 1 and 2, and you're going to go ahead and establish Sweet

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1: Mr. Reading the doorway. O2 is 20.3. CO is 37. And slowly rising. The other two is zero. I'm in the process now of trying to find the exterior tank. Let's see if we can go ahead and secure that.
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3: Okay.
1: Looks like Dominion Pouch has been through here. They got flags and markings on the ground. I don't believe they've done any work, but just FYI in case you find something around back.
3: Direct.

0: Good.
1: House has been evacuated, correct? And with the home, are you subject to not complaining of any kind of symptoms?
0: Is evacuated, yes. No symptoms. Yeah, I could just return home from work, walked in, heard the alarm going off, and the structure.
1: Okay.

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2: Command from Battalion 602. Have we located the exterior propane tank? See what the levels are of that.
0: I did, yes. It was at 70%. I went ahead and secured the gas at the tank itself.
2: Okay, secure the gas. Do you have an odor of natural gas or propane?
3: Frontier. Frontier.
0: I did not from the exterior. That's as far as we went.
2: Okay. I'm about 3 minutes out.
0: Correct.
1: Command from Loudon.

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2: Good.
1: You want someone from the long correction, someone from the propane company to respond to the scene.

0: additionally loud and rings on the first floor at the doorway. 20.6 oxygen. Like 12 CO and 0 on the other two readings.
1: Please.

0: When you were 10 minutes into your incident, you were 10 minutes into your incident.
1: I was right 10 minutes into the incident. I'm still trying to investigate where the leak's coming from. We did the exterior propane tanks here.
2: You can go ahead and check elevator number 2. We've checked elevator number 1 with no problems.
3: Elevator.
0: Lundfrick, 0947.
2: Mountain from Rescue 6-1. 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
4: Coming in from Battalion 602.
1: Good.
4: I'm on the scene position behind truck 905. 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
1: Give me a face-to-face in a second.

0: Loud for Battalion 602.
1: Touching 602.
0: Did a face-to-face with command. Structure in question is going to be a two-story garage with living space on the number 2-4. 12 parts per million of CO on the number 1-4, 38 parts per million of CO on the second floor. Crews are going to continue to investigate. I'll go ahead and establish command of my buggy. Passport drop-off will be the same. Truck 905 from command.

0: 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I need you to go to number 2 floor and investigate specifically two type of reads we have a C, okay?
1: Talk around town or anything like that. The radio source is not very good.
0: Okay, I'll send an advance agent 610 with you. 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

0: 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Has not used that service.
1: 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Tell them to stand down for now. Okay, break. Also, you can place Rescue 920 in service.
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0: Command from Lon, you are 20 minutes in your incident. You are 20 minutes in your incident.
1: Lon, I'm 20 minutes in the incident. Situation remains unchanged. I have truck 905 in the Vance engine 610 on number 24 investigating.
0: Lon, direct 0958.

0: may have missed him.
1: Go ahead, Vance, engine 610.
0: If that's the room where the hot water heater was. It's only reading 14 to 18 right now. I also found that the, for the oven itself, was a quarter of the way on, and the oven was not lit. So I'm thinking that's what the culprit is. We went ahead and shut that, we're going to open the windows up and ventilate it out.
1: Okay. So, truck 9052 fans up there. Ventilate, then shut it back up, and then we'll see what we got on

0: If it's in the 610 from come in.
1: Good.
0: Do you copy the traffic from Loudoun that the propane company has not serviced the tank since 2018?
1: Yes. I'll go talk to the homeowner now.
0: Okay. Also advise him we will not be able to turn that back on. And
1: okay.

0: Man from Odd, and you were 30 minutes into your incident. You were 30 minutes into your incident.
1: Well, I'm there 30 minutes into the incident. Truck 905. We're going to shut it back up and see if we can really read it as a CO. We also push the timers back to 30 minutes higher. And also, you can release to 920 as well.
0: Launcher, truck.
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1: Good.
0: How's the ventilation process going? And are we still actively ventilating or are we shut structure back up?
1: We stopped ventilating about 5 minutes ago and we shut it off. We're actually getting ready to go back in now and check it.
0: Okay.

0: Command advances as you have. We're back in here. We had zero throughout the entire apartment except for the really small room where the hot water heater was. There was only 9. So we just left the doors open and the windows open.
1: Zero readings on the number 1, number 2 floor, except 9 parts per million of CO where the hot water tank's at. I feel comfortable we can hold with advance engine 610, release the rest of the units once you guys just stay on scene until we can mitigate this and get it down to 0 parts per million of CO, okay?
0: Okay.
1: Bob from command.
2: Command.
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3: 6011 seizures. Idley Park. RC 620 response, 6 Bravo Box 60111, seizures, Idley Park, 60 Idley Drive, Northwest Cross Street, North King Street, Idley female pitching out, 1020.

0: Medic 6-13 Bravo, rescue 620 responding. 6 Bravo, box 6-0-111 seizures. Idaly Park, number 60, Idaly Drive Northwest, Cross Street North King Street. 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

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Person, Ashby Pond, Hummingbird Building. 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

it's Bravo Box 6, 2416, sick person, Ashley from Swinburne Building, 21065 Cardinal Lawn Terrace, Cross Streets, Maple Branch Terrace, Ashley Mons Boulevard, County Apartment 405, 96-year-old female, vertigo, for 15 minutes, low BP, let's go to the hospital, 1117.

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0: 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Fire on the River Townhome. Reported out. 1124.
1: Well, traffic 606. Engine 606 Bravo is not in service.
0: Long circle, place 125.

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1: Response 6 Delta Tac 11 Box 6 Year 13 Structure Fire 4370 Response 6 Delta 13 Structure Fire 4370 Clemens Terrace.
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1: Engine 624, loud and clear, Echo 1126. 6 Battalion Chief 601, responding to a structure fire, 43780 Steinbeck Square. Fire reported out, 1126.

0: 624, Huntington 606. Turn around, climb the stairs, and grab Stein next square.
1: I'm alright. Grab the floor, climb in some Steinbeck.
2: One team, three story, middle of the road, 10 and a half. Evident, Tau Alpha. Have y'all taken a lap?

0: Yeah, I'm 601. Three in the front, three in the rear. Normal condition, side trolley. Bed level 4, 1, 2, and 3. Air reporting the fire though. We have nothing.
1: Roger.

0: Tennessee Fillings and Truck here had a small fire involving plants and plastic containers.
1: Truck 606, I heard a small fire involving some plants, but I didn't hear anything else.
0: That's correct, Chief. It was contained to the plants and pots. Fire is out. Recommend holding the coming 6 units.
1: Okay. Just want to confirm there's no extension to the building at all.
0: That's correct, Chief. There is an extension contained to the point of origin of the fire pump.
1: Okay. 06. Replace everything else in service. Company 6 units can go back to 6 Bravo. 6,000 will be released.
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Engine 620. 601. Alarm. 203 Harrison Street, Southeast. Engine 620, truck 20, response 6 Bravo, box 60116, commercial fire alarm. 203 Harrison Street, Southeast. South Street, Southeast. Call from the alarm company, 1139.

620 Park 620 responding to Bravo 560 116. Commercial fire alarm 203 Harrison Street Southeast Cross Street South Street Southeast Memorial. Okay, from alarm company 1140.

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Medic 627, respond. 5 Bravo, Fox 51502, Kilo 4505, Sudley Road. Medic 27, respond. 5 Bravo, Fox 51502, Kilo, Medical 45, Sudley Road. 85-year-old female. 1147.

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1: Engine 618 Bravo, respond 6 Bravo, off 618-06, 01, 837, Mulligany Circle. 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

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Primary engine 611 responds to Bravo Box 611-00, outside fire, TSC Sterling Park, 22300, South Sterling Boulevard. Keys reading, 1219.

0: command engine 611 response to Bravo Box 611-00 outside fire, KFC Sterling Park, 2230 South, correction, South Sterling Boulevard. 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

Medic 603, Engine 608, Spawn 6 Bravo, Block 608, 29 Kilo, Illness 35919, Turkey Roost Road. Medic 603, Engine 608, Response Bravo, Block 608, 29 Kilo, Sick Person 35919, Turkey Roost Road, Cross Street, St. Louis Road. Yeah.

7-6 here, response 6 Bravo, Fox 6 here, 2019, low sick person, 35919 Turkey Roost Road, cross street, Beaver Dam Bridge Road, St. Louis Road. Possible panic attack, planning of lightheadedness, patients located in UPS truck, talking.

0: Good day, 607 Rescue 607, respond 6 Bravo, Box 0770, Psychiatric Mercy, 24488, Island Pool Court. Good day, 607 Rescue 607, respond 6 Bravo, Box 0770, Psychiatric Emergency, 24488, Island Pool Court, Concrete, Holy Spring Drive. 50-year-old female. 1249.
1: Nancy, 607, Rescue 607, response 6 Bravo, Box 60770, Psychiatric Emergency, 24488, Island Pool Court, Cross Street, Holy Spring Drive. Bravo, 50-year-old female, UDP, I think she's been hacked, bruises on her arm, 1250.
0: Be advised that there is a little pain without a hold.
1: Rescue 607, the scene is cold.

9609 Charlie, response 6 Bravo, box 0770, psychiatric emergency, 204-88 Island Pool Court. 969 Charlie, response 6 Bravo, box 60770, psychiatric emergency, 24488 Island Pool Court, Cross Street, Baldy Springs Drive. 50-year-old female,

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Seat is cold. 24488 Island Pool Court, Cross Street, Elysian Drive. 50-year-old female, EDP, bruises on her arm, think she's been tracked, 453.

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And 6 Sherman, go ahead.

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1: Ambulance 623, respond 6 Bravo, box 623-20, second person, 22-483, Orchard Grass Terrace. Ambulance 6 Bravo, box 623-20, sick person, 22-483, Orchard Grass Terrace, unit 111, Cross Street, Armstrong Terrace, 87-year-old, 1258.

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Overdose. Broads Run High School. Ashburn Road. Overdose. Broad Run High School. 21670. Ashburn Road. Cross Ashburn Farm Parkway. 16-year-old male. 1302.

Medic 623 responding, 6 Broadway, Block 6209, Riverdale, Broad Run High School, 21670 Ashburn Road, Cross Farm Parkway, 16-year-old male. And requesting that you move through door A1, Alpha 1, subject in the clinic, 13-0.

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0: Ryan from 628.
2: Go ahead.
0: As part 620 said, we're focused on management on site. We're testing the system. It was supposed to be placed out of service from 7 to 3. We're going to reconfirm placing it in higher. We're both returning.

0: 9 for medic 635.
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0: I get opposite praises to cardiac arrest, please.
1: Sorry, medic 635.
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0: 645 Charlie, MS 602, engine 624, response 6 Bravo, box 624-16, operated at cardiac arrest, Atkins, Metalwork Building. 606, Vance Inland, 635 Charlie, EMS 632, engine 624, response 6 Bravo, box 624-16, operated at cardiac arrest, Ponce Metalwork Building, 21145, Carter Ponce Terrace, Unit 108, Cross Street, Maple Branch Terrace, 78-year-old female, 1334.
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0: We have an approximately 8-year-old female. She's due to 3 slowing respirations. I'm messing with time. It's probably going about 40 minutes at this point.
1: Copy. The patient's going to need ERS. I'm on Loud County Parkway now. What's your location?
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Sick Bravo Box 620-00. 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Unit 116. Cross Street Cedar Walk Circle Northeast. Meadows Lane Northeast. 60 male. Dehydrated. 1552.

Medic 623, respond 6 Bravo, 6223, lands down heights. Medic 623, respond 6 Bravo, box 6200, pole with injury, lands down heights.

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Mountain Advantage at 647. 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
1: Engine 606 responding 6 Bravo, box 6220, fall with injury, Lansdowne Heights, 19520, Sandridge Way, Cross Street, Stonehaven Drive. 70-year-old female fell, bleeding from the nose. Located in the Wellness Center, 1357.

Link 15 Charlie, engine 618 Bravo, respond 6 Bravo, block 618 and fall with injury, pop up landing. Engine 618 Bravo, respond 6 Bravo, block 618 and fall with injury, Falcons landing. 20520 Falcons landing circle, unit 2210. 85-year-old female, 4201.

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1: Engine 606. 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
0: Okay, thank you.
1: 1402. Charlie, engine 618 Bravo, responding 6 Bravo, Buck 618 10 fault entry, Falcon's Landing. Center back 20, Falcon's Landing Circle, unit 2210, 85-year-old female fell. Reporting no injuries, 1402.

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Engine 606 Bravo, Battalion 601, Safety 601, respond 6, Delta 511, Box 63408, structure fire, 44388, Cruden Bay Drive.

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1: 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William Battery, Henry Roy, no friends with smoke at home, 1414.

0: 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Looks like the water supply is going to be in front of 44393 Port Royal. I believe we'll be able to get our water.
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0: 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Two-story detached townhome, north just south of Bravo and Delta. We'll be out investigating.
1: 6-4, London, direct 1418.

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0: In the front, one in the rear. I got two stories on the Bravo. And the gas and electric room with Delta. I got a three-level patio inside probably. Label it floors 1 and 2. New basement access. Inside Charlie's clear. So go ahead and establish command through your arrival. Homeowner stated they had a lithium-ion battery-powered cup. Was in the microwave. They blew up. There's no fire, but we're investigating.
1: Battalion 601 is wrecked.
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1: Hi, 6-1.

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1: 921.
0: Just face to face with command. No smoke, no fire. All readings on AA are normal. It's the lithium ion battery that exploded. 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We're going to terminate. Replace everything else service. But we are on the Hazmat 619 for overpack salt cell size container with an exploded lithium ion battery.
1: Sign Chief 601, Rob's direct. 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
0: We're tied at 6106 Bravo. When it has my unit marks up, they can go to direct at 624. It'll probably just be an honor to see.
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Bravo Book 62408, structure fire, 4438, Cruden Bay Terrace, Cross Street, Port Royal Circle. Request for a hazmat unit, units on scene, 1430. 128 Boston Terrace, Unit 128, Cross Street, Colgate Terrace, Skidmore Terrace, 75-year-old female fell,

0: 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Normal condition, tied out. We are on water. We'll be on check.
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0: But it's 609 Charlie respond 6 Bravo box 61913 unconscious person. Dental Associates. But it's 609 Charlie respond 6 Bravo box 61913 unconscious person. 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

Medic 609 Charlie, respond 6 Bravo, Block 1613, unconscious person, Loudon Dental Associates, 24565, Tolles Landing Drive, Unit 190, Cross Street, Tolles Plus Boulevard, 17-year-old male, was having a root canal, sweaty, clammy, and passing out, 14-43.

Paramedic engine 612, respond 6 Bravo, box 6204, fire investigation, 44 South Loudon Street. 612, respond 1204, fire investigation, 44 South Loudon Street, Cross Street, Loudonville Park. Gas stove isn't turning off, 1444.

paramedic engine 612 responding 6 Bravo, block 61204, fire investigation number 44, South Loudoun Street, Cross Street Drive, Locust Street. Car needs assistance turning off propane, gas stove will turn off, enter through back door per caller, 1445.

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Intersection of West Pole Road and Red Room Drive. 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

Paramedic engine 623, medic 23 responding 6 Bravo, Box 62309, vehicle accident in the area of Wax Pool Road to Red Rum Drive. 2 vehicle accident, airbags deployed, vehicles off the road. 1 patient reports chest pain, 1447.

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0: 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Structure fire investigation 44388 Prudent Bay Drive. FM 609, response 6 Bravo, structure fire investigation 44388 Prudent Bay Drive. Okay, good to pass.
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0: Base in 627 response 6 Bravo back 61921 SS Fire, Paul Peters Parkway, and Planting Field Drive. Engine 627 responds 6 Bravo back 61921 outside fire, intersection of Paul Peters Parkway and Planting Field Drive, cross for tree on fire, portion 56.

0: 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Correction, outside fire in the area of Tall Cedar Parkway, Deanfield Drive. Tree on fire, they were putting water on the fire, 4058.
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2: 24 revised, I just passed Sweet Springs and Route 9, so I got about 50 to 55 at ETA.
1: Okay. So, Hazmat 619 has arrived and they have prepacked the lithium ion battery. We were just waiting on you to come up to fill out the correction order. 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Or
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1: Confirming you're responding to the call at Mossy Brook Square.
2: That's correct. We're currently having empty issues. We're en route right now.
1: Sounds right. 1507. Advance Ambulance 606 Bravo, responding 6 Bravo, Block 60611, sick person, 44159 Mossy Brook Square, Cross Street, Shady Glen Terrace. 83-year-old female, doesn't know where she is, laying on the ground, said she walked from Reston to 1507.

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Engine 63, ambulance 625, Robert Song, 6 Bravo, Mach 6, 1815, vehicle accident in Grandy Street. Engine 618 Bravo, ambulance 625 Bravo, respond 6 Bravo, 61815, vehicle accident, intersection of Cascades Parkway and Crimson Street, 2 vehicle accident, 1513.

Engine 618 Bravo and 625 Bravo responding 6 Bravo, box 61815, vehicle accident in the area of Cassie Buckley, Cranston Street. 2 vehicle accident. Reporting party was a witness. Unknown injuries. 15-4.

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1: 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Air 2 Kilo, Metroid, Flares Reaction, 4220, Longvale Drive. Medic 627 responds. 5 Bravo, Box 51502 Kilo, Detroit, Prince County. Alert reaction 4220, Longdale Drive, 70-year-old male, 50-20.

0: 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Box 515, 0 to Hugo. 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
1: Advanced ambulance 635 Charlie, engine 624 responds. 6 Bravo, box 62401. Advanced ambulance 635 Charlie, engine 624 responds. 6 Bravo, box 62401. 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

FSM is 635 Charlie, engine 634, responding 6 Bravo, box 62401, abdominal pain, GW Innovation Hall, 45085, University Drive, Cross Street, George Washington Boulevard, Bar Harbor Terrace, 25-year-old female, abdominal pain, lightheaded, position located at main door to the School of Nursing, 1523.

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0: permit in 623 and 623 respond 6 Bravo off 62309 vehicle accident in the area of White Pool Road, Red Rum Drive. Sheriff's Office on scene requesting EMS back out or FEMA pass out 1528. 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

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Paramedic engine 612, response 6 Bravo Box 6204, fire investigation, 44 South Elton Street, Cross Street, Lewis Hill Park Drive. Issues with the stove, not turning it off. 1530.

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Investigation number 44, South Brown Street, Cross Street, Lovettville Park Drive, Lovett Street. Reporting party advised the stove is still heating and won't turn off. Requesting go to the back door, 1531.

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1: 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Engine 610 Bravo box 610006 Kilo fire alarm 43168 Eco Street Cross Street Sylvan Bluff Drive. Smoke alarms going off 1542.
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Smoke alarms going off. No flames or smoke visible. 1544.

Loud Roar Van 635 Raleigh. You guys are Orlando. 635 Charlie. 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

lot of progress at $35. Lieutenant 76, 35, Charlie. Were you able to pass over to Landon? There was an issue. Switch over to standby.

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0: 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History of AFib, 1602.

Medic 650 Charlie, Texas 11, response 6 Bravo, 6102, trouble breathing, Amelia Street. Medic 650 Charlie, truck 611, response 6 Bravo, box 6102, trouble breathing, 1504 North Amelia Street, Cross Street, West Charlotte Street, 21-year-old male, 1603.

Medic 615, Charlie. Truck 611, respond to Bravo, box 1102. Trouble reading, 1504, North Amelia Street, Cross Street, West Charlotte Street, West Drive. Has grabbed inhaler, has used inhaler.

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1: American Gen 623 respond 6 Bravo, 623-14, vehicle incident, area Ashburn Village Boulevard and Shelburne Road. American Gen 623 respond 6 Bravo, area Ashburn Village Boulevard, Shelburne Road. Speaking fluids, seems to arrive.

Paramedic in 6.3, Mech 6.3, respond 6 Bravo, Buck 6.314, vehicle accident. In the area of Ashburn Village Boulevard, Shorn Road. Vehicle accident, fluid leaking, 1610.

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Engine 620, engine 605, truck 620, rescue 620, email 613, Charlie Battalion 2601, safety 601, response 6, Delta Type 11, box 601, double zero, inside axle 243, Loud Street, Southwest. Park D, Delta, Cross Street Drive, and Road Southwest.

0: sentence. And 605 County 602 responding 6 Bobo Track 11 in San Cassie 243 Lawn Street Southwest. Unit D Delta across 3 Triangle Road Southwest. Wait, gas 7 won't shut off. 1632. County 602 from Lawn, your assignment is complete.
1: Not direct.
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0: engine 605, and the 620. We're going to be laying water at 226 West Loudon Street prior to the address of both.
1: Denver

0: Time 2602 from Indianapolis. Main staging at 226 West Mountain Street, near the plug. I got a three-story condominiums. Things does not appear to be evacuated. Normal conditions. We're going to be going in and investigating.
1: Engine 6-1 on dirt on your on-scene traffic. Staging into your water. Does not appear to be evacuated.

0: 9602 from engine 620. Spoke with the occupant. They're out of the building. Normal conditions, 5 Alpha Bravo Charlie. Truck 620 is going to be proceeding interior to investigate.
1: Okay, I'm through. 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Truck's not going to investigate your own staff command.
2: Command from truck 620. Readings out the front door are 000 with 20.9 on the O2. Going to make entry through the front door.
0: I'm direct on reading 000, 20.2.
3: Command from engine 605. We're going to stage at Air Street and Loudon.
0: Command's direct, staging in Loudon there.

0: Well, I want to say, Army staging was in 6:20.
1: Balance track staging within 6:20, 1642.
2: Yeah, from truck 6-1.

0: 626 for command, go ahead. Readings throughout the rest of the apartment are the same as when we made entry 000, 20.9. We located the oven, malfunctioning burner. We secured the gas to the stove. We'll continue monitoring for the next couple minutes. Command's direct.
1: Yes.
0: We're going to need a lockout tag out.
1: Okay.

0: Turkey 20 from command. Then see if we can do some exposure checks. The adjacent unit, one above, one below.
1: We're direct within the X-ray.
0: Do you need any additional resources for that?
1: No. Truck 620, I'm going to have to do a face-to-face.
0: Come in, Stuart.
1: Great.
2: Long Street Command, go ahead.
0: Can you let LPD know that we will temporarily have Loudoun Street shut down from air to 215 West Loudoun Street?
2: Non-instructable by LPD also. You are 10 minutes into your incident, 10 minutes.
0: I'm direct. Crews have secured the stove. We're going to lock out tag now. We're doing some investigation on the adjacent units. We're wrapping up shortly.
2: That is direct. 1645.

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1: Loudon Street Command.
0: All right, we're going to go ahead and scale this back. Go ahead and hold engine on truck 620. We're going to be opening up the roadway here shortly and release the channel. 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
1: Director, you also

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0: 243 Lawn Street Southwest, holding with engine 620, truck 620. 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

2623 responding 6 Bravo, box 63308, medical, 21901, Gardening Terrace, Cross Street, Oyster Catcher Terrace, Buffalo, correct, unknown age male, not feeling well, unable to speak, having trouble breathing, dazed and confused, 1653.

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In the area of Grassy Ridge Terrace, Maple Flats Terrace. 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In the area of Grassy Ridge Terrace, Maple Flats Terrace. Someone burning the grass with a torch, 1747.

Rescue engine 602 responding. 6 Bravo Box 6200. Outside fire. Area Grassy Ridge Terrace and Maple Flats Terrace. Colored by someone burning their grass with a torch. Unknown exact address. 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

0: Engine 618 Bravo, Medic 439, Rescue 635, Truck 611, Respond 6 Bravo, Buck 61817, Peripheral Rescue 20044, Great Gulf Forest Drive, Cross Street, Sugar Meadow Drive, Algonquin Parkway. Male patient fell through the deck. His leg is currently trapped by the joists. Patient has ribs on the side of his knee. He doesn't believe it to be serious. 1840. Medic 439, redirect on the supplemental.
1: We're not sure whether he's holding himself behind the news.
0: That's correct. Patient's up on his stall to hold himself up. Via the joist. Also, fast entrance will be the double wide gate to the backyard. 1840.

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0: 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Process obtaining a waiver. Patient's going to be going POV to the ER.
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X Bravo, box 604-15. Heart problems. 18150 Turnberry Drive. 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Stanley Drive. 79-year-old male. Possibly having a heart attack. The caller is not on. 1854.

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Leesburg Pike, eastbound lanes at Claiborne Parkway. 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Leesburg Pike, eastbound lanes at Claiborne Parkway.

0: 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Engine 622, medic 622, switch over to 6 Delta.
1: Engine 622.
0: Correction, 6 Lima. Call has been upgraded to trapped.

Truck 606, Rescue 620, Battalion Chief 601, Safety 601, EMS 602, respond. 6 Lima Attack 31, Box Area 6.210, upgrade on an auto asset. Leesburg Pike, Claiborne Parkway, now reported one trap. Truck 606, Rescue 620, Battalion Chief 601, Safety 601, EMS 602, respond. 6 Lima Attack 31, Box Area 6.210, upgrade on an auto accident. Report of one trap, Leesburg Pike, Claiborne Parkway, 1919.

0: Ronald Rusty Chief 606, can you have me to that call with the MVA?
1: Medic 615 Charlie responds, 6 Bravo Barteria, 61824 for an illness, 46841 Vermont Maple Terrace. Medic 6 Bravo Barteria, 61824 for an illness, 46841 Vermont Maple Terrace, crossing the Mountain Laurel Terrace.
2: Westbound, just under Ashford Village Boulevard, will be on the scene momentarily.
1: 80-year-old female, 1920

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3: 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Rescue 620, hold your traffic. 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

0: I'm on the seat. I got one wheel into the guardrail. I got at least one and two shut down. We'll be out.
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1: I can't tell who's closer right now. 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
3: Female, feeling unwell. Complaints of abdominal pains and chest tightness.
1: 1922. Drew's free. All right. Rescue 635, what's your location?
0: Okay, I'm 2601 from engine 622.
1: Go ahead.
0: No in traffic. One patient for checkout, possibly green tag. We could hold it with the agent and medic unit and you can place everybody else in service.
1: 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It's Bravo.
4: 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Break, attention all units. On scene responding to the vehicle accident with entrapment in the area of Lever Pike westbound and Lansend Boulevard. 622, medic 622, all other units can return to service. Channel release, switcher traffic back, 6 Alpha 6 Bravo and Red, 1923.

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0: Can you stop Vision 18 for a cis for a cat, 2 flights, 4 down, 2 flights right now?
1: 96 Vision, Charlie. You did say engine 618, go ahead. And 27.

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System medicated on the scene with the illness. 41 Mott Maple Bears. 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System medicated on the scene with the illness. 46841 Vermont Maple Terrace, crossing the Mountain Laurel Terrace. Medic unit on the scene, requesting the intercompany for assistance, 1929.

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Memorial Terrace. 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

Angel, 623 permanent against 623 response, problem box area 6.300 for an illness at Metro Ashburn Station. Ambulance 623 paramedic engine 6.2 response, 6 Bravo Box Area 6.300 for an illness at the Metro Ashburn. 43625 Croson Lane to Moorfield Boulevard. 58 year old male, 1934.

0: Ambulance 612 Bravo, paramedic engineer 12 response, 6 Bravo, Bacteria 6204 for a traumatic injury at the Lovettsville Game Club. Ambulance 612 Bravo, paramedic engineer 612 response, 6 Bravo, Bacteria 6204 for a traumatic injury, Lovettsville Game Club. Number 16, South Berlin Pike, cross view to Redbud Lane. Year old female with a head and also have gone unconscious. 1935.
1: Person south entrance. 43625. Person mean. Cross street. Moorfield Boulevard. 58 year old male. Having anxiety and numbness all over. Facial located at the bus stop. 1935.

Paramount Engine 612, Ambulance 612 Bravo responding, 6 Bravo, Box 6204, traumatic injury, Lovettsville Lean Club. Number 16, South Berlin Heights, Cross Street, Redwood Lane, and South Church Street. 2-year-old female, airhead, going to be located at the baseball field. Additional color did say that probably

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1: 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We're going to go already.
0: Paramedic, 623, 19th.

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619, advancing to 619, response. We got about 1619, for an auto accident. Little River Turnpike, Pleasant Valley Road, near the Sheets. Medic 619, advancing to 619, respond. 6 Bravo Boxer, 619-19, auto accident, Little River Turnpike, Pleasant Valley Road, correction, near the Wawa. One adult female for checkout, 1956.

Savannah. 619 responding, 6 Bravo, Box 619, vehicle accident in the area of Little Riley Road. 2 vehicle rear end collision. Calling to be located over at Wawa. 1957.